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1: They have been irrelevant. And Joey McGuire comes in, and, you know, yeah, there's been ups and downs on the field before last season, but he has made them relevant. He has made them a topic of conversation. Like, again, the point of some of this is to make Texas fans mad. And Texas Tech has not had that power in at least 20 years since Michael Crabtree broke the plane of the end zone against number one Texas.
2: So Shahan J. Raja of CBS Sports joining us, and on the Sorsby situation, if he's ruled ineligible, which I think we all assume that's going to happen, the next step would be to enter the NFL supplemental draft. And like, I've seen people saying a team would give up a second round pick for him. I've seen people saying that no team will touch him because of his gambling issues, and they're not really sure how NFL ready he is right now. If he does enter the NFL supplemental draft, what do you think a team would give up for him?
1: Yeah, I mean, it's an interesting situation, right? Because I know that obviously his entering rehab and all this sort of stuff was, yes, meant to try to make his case to the NCAA, but it's equally as much, if not more so, to try to make his case to NFL evaluators that, you know what, I understand the seriousness of the situation. I'm committed to trying to put this behind me and not being a liability to you. Because, again, there have been NFL players that have gotten themselves in trouble with gambling very recently, right, and have lost games and have had to sit out for a long time. So I think that that's a big part of the discussion. He's going to have to answer for everything, right? But I think also, like, again, this was a very weak quarterback class in 2026, and there's a lot of teams that didn't even bother to take a chance on a quarterback in this past draft because of how lackluster it was. What does that look like in terms of supplemental draft compensation? I mean, look, I think that if he had gone through the season and played well, I think he would have had a chance to be maybe a late first-round pick next year. So does that look like a team giving up a third or fourth rounder potentially? I think that certainly, if I'm a quarterback needy team, like, a fourth rounder feels very reasonable for me to take a chance on a player that again, has some upside and there really is very little downside to. But again, like, there are going to be teams that are like, man, I am not putting that kind of situation in my locker room. I'm not dealing with those questions. And I think that that's also fair.
3: Shahan joins the sweet spot during the college football season, but you can find his full visit from this afternoon up on theticket.com. And the sweet spot return tomorrow from 1 to 3. I'm Jay King, and coming up next in tonight's final segment here on the Top 10, let's go to the hard line and relive 15 years ago when Dirk won the Mavs Game 2 of the NBA Finals over the Heat in Miami. Next.
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8: Have extended their winning streak to 12 games, which ties the second longest streak in NBA playoff history, beating the Spurs in game one of the NBA Finals, 105-95. Jalen Brunson, despite struggling in the first half, ended with 30 points. 13 of them came in the fourth quarter. Karl Anthony Towns with a double-double, 18 points, 12 rebounds. Josh Hart, only 3 points, but 15 rebounds, 6 assists, and 4 steals. Victor Wembanyama in the loss was 6 of 21 from the field, ended with 26 points and 12 rebounds. In baseball, the Dodgers have wrapped up the game, and they defeated the Diamondbacks in Arizona 9-0. It was also the Rockies and the Angels. LA came out 11-4. Astros took down the Pirates 11-9, and the A's held on 5-4 against the Cubs in 10 innings. I'm Ansi Bolaños.
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3: A better life with Dr. Sanjay Gupta.
4: Heart disease is still the leading cause of death here in the United States and around the world. But what if there was something you could do earlier in life to reduce the odds of becoming a statistic? Well, here in the United States, tens of millions of adults already take a statin to lower their cholesterol. But new guidance put out by the American College of Cardiology and the American Heart Association now emphasize that treating high cholesterol sooner could significantly reduce a person's lifetime risk of heart attack or stroke. How early are we talking? In your 30s, believe it or not. Of course, you need to talk to your doctor about whether statins are right for you, but you should know that the evidence is really starting to stack up that shows the earlier you get a jump on reducing lifelong exposure to plaque-causing lipids and lipoproteins, the better the odds are going to be for you. Make sure you get your cholesterol checked. That's the first step. I'm Dr. Sanjay Gupta, helping you live a better life.
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7: Brunson holding it just across midcourt, defended by Vassell. 8 to shoot, right wing, crossover, right elbow, step back, pump fake, leans in, throws it up, and he knocked it down! Jalen Brunson, a ridiculous shot! And the Knicks have a 6-point lead, 38 seconds to go!
6: You heard it all on the Knicks radio network. Brunson ended with 30 points despite struggling in the first half as the Knicks stole game one from the Spurs, 105-95. Karl Anthony Towns with a double-double, 18 points and 12 rebounds. Victor Wembanyama with 6 of 21 from the field, ended with 26 points and 12 rebounds. In baseball, the Dodgers shut out the Diamondbacks 7-0 behind Shohei Ohtani, who pitched 6 scoreless innings, had 7 strikeouts, while also recording 3 hits at the plate. His ERA is now .74. The Phillies topped the Padres 3-2, while the Guardians edged the Yankees 5-4. I'm Monty Bolaños.
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5: Knicks defeated the Spurs in Game 1 of the NBA Finals 105-95, extending their winning streak to 12 games, which ties the second longest streak in a single postseason in NBA history. Jalen Brunson led the way with 30 points, Karl Anthony Towns 18 points and 12 rebounds, Josh Hart only 3 points, but also 15 rebounds, 6 assists, and 4 steals. Victor Wembanyama, 6 of 21 from the field, ended with 26 points and 12 rebounds.
6: We've been down in a series before, never in the finals, obviously, but I'm not kicking myself about anything, really. I mean, I'm not worried the slightest.
5: Game 2 will be on Friday. The Game 2 of the Stanley Cup Finals between the Golden Knights and the Hurricanes is on Thursday at 8 Eastern, and Las Vegas leads the series 1-0. In baseball, the Dodgers shut out the Diamondbacks 7-0. Shohei Ohtani pitched 6 scoreless innings. The Phillies topped the Padres 3-2, and the Braves outscored the Blue Jays 7-3. I'm Monty Bolaños.
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8: Well, how do you go from somebody that nobody wants to a wanted man? 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Welcome in the beginning of another hour of the Ben Maller Show. 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Bedfellows, as we are minding the shop coast to coast, border to border and beyond. On the vast and supremely powerful microphones of FSR emanating live from the combo, meal of the overnight guaranteed human from the world famous Fox Sports Radio studios, where Swamp Billy, remember the guy that was supposed to do the octagon and then bailed? Yeah. He reminds us this hour made possible in part by our friends at

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0: playing the fan card from the bottom of the deck. Welcome in the beginning of another hour of the Ben Maller Show. We are in the air everywhere. Allies, as we squash down the competition coast to coast, border to border, and beyond on the vast and wickedly powerful microphones of FSR. That's what Matt told me from Worcester. Emanating live.
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2: 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Game 1 of the Stanley Cup Finals saw Vegas come back and win after falling down 2-0 to the Hurricanes. It was the first multi-goal comeback win by a road team to begin a Stanley Cup Final across the 108 championship series in league history. The Hurricanes trying to salvage Game 2 at home this evening, 7 o'clock the start time on ABC. The Green Bay Packers and wide receiver Christian Watson agreed to a 4-year, $110.5 million extension. It's the second extension handed out by Green Bay to a receiver in a matter of weeks. Jaden Reed signed a 3-year, $50 million deal on April 24th. 2 days ago, the Falcons made Drake London the third highest paid receiver in the league. And an arrest warrant has been issued in Santa Clara for 49ers wide receiver Brandon Ayuk on a misdemeanor speeding charge. The warrant follows Ayuk posting on YouTube a video of him speeding near Levi's Stadium. He hasn't been on the field since 2024 with multiple knee injuries. 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
4: You know, you kind of find that sweet spot of where you feel really good. 1, 2, 3!
5: Fall over.
6: Yikes.
5: To avoid a nastier crash.
6: Not for me.
7: Yeah. No, I'm out.
6: I might be a meow meow, but I'm not going to ride a motorcycle. I'm good.
7: I'll just free solo stuff.
6: Yeah.
7: I'll be the only one to.
5: Well, yeah, you are an adrenaline junkie.
3: Courage.
5: Yeah. You going to try 5 feet next time?
7: We'll see. I've been scouting out the next location. Maybe at Fannin tomorrow. We'll see what
6: schools,
7: we got.
6: Doing yeah. Scout work.
7: No.
8: Wait, what?
7: I'm not going.
6: Well, yeah, being a fan. And, oh, yeah, Lando didn't listen to much of the compound because you were at Shire.
8: You said
6: Fest.
8: Going to elementary schools to scout.
6: Yes.
7: Yeah, I was just going to leave that one alone.
6: Scouting the playground so he can...
7: Not the kids on the playground.
6: Right.
7: Just the playground itself.
6: Yeah, the equipment, yes.
7: When school is
6: what
7: not
6: the hell
7: in
6: is
7: session.
6: Uh-huh.
5: Getting real red over there.
8: For Sean again.
7: Yeah, you and your predator pals.
5: Predator pal over there.
6: The film.
7: Corby's fist.
5: Yeah, what you say?
7: Yeah.
5: Corby, what are you doing
7: hey,
5: here?
7: Hey.
6: Corby's like, whoa.
7: Why are you wearing a trench coat?
6: My turf.
7: It's May.
6: Yeah. Step off.
5: Right, yeah. You are the regional scouts for your club.
9: Jack Barker, a.k.a. Action Jack. We meet at last. Ehrlich Bachman.
10: Mr. Bachman. Pleasure to finally meet you. I'm a big fan.
9: Oh, really? Of what? Metamucil? Polio? The phonograph? Falling and you can't get up? A nice piece of fish? B&O Railroad? Buying stocks in 1928? Talkies? The bee's knees?
5: I'm having a hard time getting nutrients in today. I got a little chocolate shake for you. You need to be regular.
11: If you decide that you want to live till tomorrow, have some Boost.
12: Is that what Boost is for? Does it make you regular?
7: I think it's bone health, maybe?
8: It's got protein in it.
12: Protein?
5: Protein.

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1: As NBA Finals, holding a cigar. Like, the dude won four finals. You can find a picture.
2: It's so low rent.
1: It's
2: like,
1: why
2: are you steering into this? Could take all of our jobs one day. Let's not help it along.
1: If you don't have Tony Parker, if there's not a picture ready, okay, go get a Manu Ginobili. Go get Tim Duncan.
2: Mm-hmm.
1: Get Pop, who was there last night. It was really sad seeing him.
2: Yeah.
1: I worry about him.
2: I'm glad he's doing
1: really
2: better,
1: sad.
2: But yeah, it is super sad. But I love the fact that Larry O'Brien was back on the court. You had the final script back on the court, and you had some audio from pregame.
1: Yes. I think the best part is seeing the player introductions, seeing the national anthem. They do this for the finals. They do it for a lot of playoff games. And I haven't watched the visiting team's introductions at a San Antonio game before. I think this was the first time they did this. So like at the AAC, they'll play a kind of a lower energy song when they're introducing the away team.
2: All the lights are on.
1: The song they played last night for the Knicks sounds like something Ham came up with. I'll play this here, Ham.
3: Introducing the starting lineup of the visiting Eastern Conference champions, the New York Knicks. 6'5 guard from Villanova, number 3, Josh Hart. 6'2 guard from Villanova, number 11, Jalen Brunson. 6'6 forward from Villanova, number 25, Mikhail Bridges. 6'7 forward from Indiana, number 8, OG Anunoby. And a 7-foot center from Kentucky, number 32, Carl Anthony Towns. New York's head coach, Mike Brown.
2: That's awesome.
1: So childish.
2: That reminds me of the old Jamie Newberg goofy music intro they used to play on the Hardline long, long ago. But if there's some young, enterprising, you know, producer or artist in New York, you could take that and like put a trap mix to it.
1: Yeah.
2: And you could actually like reverse the whip on San Antonio if you wanted
1: to. It would have been funnier if the Spurs won and they could keep using it, but since maybe that motivated the Knicks to go to another level last night and maybe they use it as their victory song.
4: In my opinion, this song has the least amount of lyrics but kicks the most ass.
1: So, Ham, I put the song in Dropbox if you ever want to use... if you ever want this as a return or anything.
2: Yes. I think having the just normal men music would be funny, too.
1: Gosh. I don't know why. This just made me laugh so much last
2: Maybe
1: night.
2: Maybe Spanish Flea could also be a fun one.
1: This could this replace the bed music for Rent Free on Wednesdays?
2: Sure, why
5: you
2: not?
5: You would hate this as a bed.
2: Do whatever we want.
1: We can just try it out. Gosh, this is so
5: that has
1: annoying.
5: Big damn deal opening to it.
2: Sure.
1: Okay, we
2: I
1: can
2: like
1: do that.
2: That's...
1: It makes me want to get after it.
2: Yeah,
1: the Knicks, it worked for the Knicks.
2: 2026-27. Get after it. All right, that's fun stuff. All right, there's some sweet sounds and observations. We'll see what's in store with Game 2, which happens Friday night. We'll definitely talk about that next Monday. But coming up next here on The Sweet Spot, Monty is going to send us some news on a Thursday.
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1: Bill.
2: Thank you for clarifying.
1: Of Megan Thee Stallion and her girlfriends on a boat, like on a yacht, and they're cruising out on the water, they're having shots, sipping champagne, twerking, having a great time, but it's just us girls.
3: Yep.
1: It's just us girls. There's no boys allowed.
3: Good.
1: And one of the lyrics in the clip that she shared,
2: careful,
1: it says, "All that wifey S is dead, put that to bed, I'ma make 'em beg when I want some..."
3: Yeah.
4: Sex?
2: Bread,
1: but yeah. Not bread.
3: Money.
1: So, yeah, she's ready to get back out there.
3: Hell hath no fury like a woman scorned.
1: Especially when she has a platform of the world.
3: Right.
4: Oh, can God. I ask something, please?
3: Go on.
1: Go ahead.
4: So, let's say that you, as a man, were newly single.
3: Uh-huh. Yeah.
4: Do you release a video of you and a couple of your buddies on a boat just dry humping the air? Like, what's the male equivalent to "we're on a boat twerking" to signify our singleness?
3: What is that?
1: I mean, maybe we're in Vegas partying.
3: And there are chicks
1: hitting the tables,
3: dancing around us. It looks like a video. Cool video.
1: Yeah.
4: I guess I don't understand. I want the male equivalent of twerking.
1: Yeah, guys don't hump the air.
2: Not yet.
3: Are we going to look back at this era of the twerk and realize that
1: it's gross?
3: Yeah. Or is twerking always going to be a thing?
1: I don't know. It is a special talent. Not everybody can twerk.
2: On the next Hardline, Corby asks, is twerking always going to be a thing?
3: So, when we landed in France in World War II...
4: The Germans were twerking.
3: And the Germans were all twerking on Utah Beach, like hand on the back of their head.
1: Yeah, standing on top of those pillboxes, just
3: working it. Would we have been able to even fire our weapons?
2: Don't make that look on your face, Dave.
4: No, we'd be laughing too hard.
3: Right. And then you know what?
1: Right, as our soldiers... The gangplanks go down of those Higgins boats, and they're running out. "I wish my balls were bigger! I wish my balls were bigger!"
3: And then that would have ended the war, because they would have started twerking, too, and like, oh, this is so fun.
1: We're ball maxing, and they're twerking, and no one's shooting anyone.
2: It would have brought the world together.
1: Yeah, it really would have.
2: Avoided a world war.
3: That would have really changed U.S. cinema, too.
1: If that was the first 10 minutes of Saving Private Ryan. Yeah, that would be different.
2: Yeah.
3: Oh, my God.
1: I mean, but you could count on Spielberg to capture it.
4: Yes, very realistically.
3: It's just silent. You see, like, one of the U.S. men peeing in their pants. They're so nervous. And then that door opens, and it's just...
4: And just the sound of butt cheeks just...
1: Oh, man. Another pop star in the news, Doja Cat, went on Twitter/X yesterday, and she wanted to request the reinstatement of the audio post feature. I guess it was a voice notes thing that was discontinued last year sometime. And so she wrote, "Hey, Elon, if you see this, please put the audio post feature back on there. Thanks, you frog-billed-looking bitch.
3: God.
1: Barrel-chested Ewok, you look like you eat sand."
3: Did he respond?
1: I don't know if he responded, but I don't know that is like putting honey on it and asking nicely for the thing that you want.
2: Yeah, huh. Probably.
4: Can I ask a question?
3: You can ask another one, yes.
2: Was that a drop?
4: Have you ever looked at someone and said they look like they eat sand?
1: No.
4: I don't understand that insult.
3: We've said you can pound sand, but